0: Money definitely talks. It is our Christmas in July toy drive. It's 105.9 The Rock, Big Rig. So Scuba Steve wrapped up the last hour of the broadcast. And if you were listening last hour, you heard him talking about the toy collection rate. We were off today. So tomorrow really needs to be a gangbuster day. And this is all for the Children's Hospital at Vanderbilt. And these are kids that are going through some of life's worst at an unexpected time. And these toys bring focus, center, remind them to be a kid while they're going through these things that only adults should go through. So imperative that you help. Now, we know it's not easy to stop out during the day if you're not anywhere near that part of town to come out and see us there in Cool Springs. We get it. That's why we're making it easy to text the monetary donation, and we take care of the rest. You just text all together, one word, 1059 The Rock to 34984. That's all you got to do. We'll get the toy and take care of it. 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The families and the kids love you and appreciate it. And our friends at Hyundai of Cool Springs, Nissan of Cool Springs, and Krebs Kubota. 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

statement earlier this week from some of the management of REM about, hey, you know, getting together. And it's not happening. There's no reunion coming for REM. They do that one-off thing every now and again when they come together in Athens for, like, charity. But that's it. Don't be expecting some big tour. Michael's like, I'm good. It's 105.9 The Rock.

really cool news is that Joey Kramer is able to play the drums again. And that would mean he could be behind the kit for Aerosmith if they will have him back. So that was one of those. We still really don't know what happened there. We know that he wasn't well. But was there something else too? Or was it really all about the illness? I guess we'll know soon enough if they announce a farewell show or a residency in Vegas, something like that. I got my ear low to the ground, man, I'm telling you. It's 105.9 The Rock.

Great job, my friends. Loading up the 90s and non-suggestions coming in through the Red Talkback mic. You are all doing magnificently. So thank you very much. Appreciate it. 9 o'clock, we'll roll them all out. Legendary Lynyrd Skynyrd here right now. 105.9 The Rock.

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getting ready for the 90s at 9. A little teaser to get you amped up for tonight. Pearl Jam here with the Big Rig. 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
2: Our boys in Everclear touring every single year and always giving it a concert ticket price that is more than doable. And usually a couple of other 90s talents go along with them, which I

every day, never fails. 90s at 9 suggestions from the Black Album. Pretty obvious, Inner Sandman is always a top one. Jesus Jones, the pop alt sounds of around 1992, just as grunge was showing up on the scene, you had this. This song and Real, Real, Real was the other one, but it didn't even touch this song. It's right here, right now. 90s at 9, 105.9 The Rock.

Darwinism, as some call it, just thinning of the herd, Yellowstone, and the stories that are coming out from the Park Services people of just how dumb we really are as a people, as a herd. This is just the epitome of what the dumb of the day. 1010, 105 down the rock.

0: 105.9 The Rock, Nashville's classic rock big rig. What the dumb of the day? I got to tell you, this is where I just stand back and go, just let him go. So out at Yellowstone, if you've been there before, the thermal features of the park are crazy. They're lethal and they're off limits, okay? But people can still walk into these areas. They just figure that you see the warning signs and you won't go there. Like thermal pads that you can walk on, sure. Then when they collapse and you fall into scalding hot water and you die, hey, and they're all doing it on social media and, look at me. And it's like, yeah, we need some video of when you die so we can try and share with other people. Like, hey, idiot, see what happens when you're not paying attention? But there'll always be a lawyer there to go, well, we're going to sue you because you didn't put up safety nets so no one could get on those. A sign, really a sign? Yeah, like reading comprehension, really important to live on planet Earth.
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Christmas in July, part two tomorrow, day two, and we need you more than ever. 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

us a little bit before 11 o'clock on this Thursday night. 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

0: Lars said that doing this, getting the prep on for their Sphere residency, he's like, it's so overwhelming and blanking, intimidating. It's not even funny. They've been prepping for it while they've been doing their European tour, which made it even harder. Can't wait to see what they come up with in October. 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
1: Oh.

kick-ass night, Big Rig. I'll see you tomorrow. Hopefully, we'll be celebrating a great 2 days back-to-back. Christmas in July, raising so many toys for the kids at the Children's Hospital of Vanderbilt. We can't even see straight. Like, we've got to call in recruits. Kind of good. Let's hope. It's Green Day. It's when I come around.

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5: Let's see if we can get super loud on this one. Go! Because that's where we're at today. Welcome into Friday's show. We're back out here at Walmart, Cool Springs, Mallory Lane, Christmas in July. And I got to tell you, shout out to everybody that showed up yesterday. Shout out to my buddy Chris to drop by. We had Larry. We had Chuck. We had a lot of people dropping by. And we've already got the backs of these cars filled up with toys. And we're going to do it again today. Christmas in July. Benefiting those kids at the Monroe Carroll Jr. Children's Hospital at Vanderbilt. We'd love to see you out here. We're going to be out here today. I'll be out here till noon. Scuba Steve will be joining me on the show later. Program director Jonathan's here right now. So if you want to come yell at him for all the crappy music that he has us play, here's your chance. And maybe if you donate something, you could tell him to stop playing certain songs and he might do it.

It's 105.9 The Rock, Nashville's classic rock. And it's Battle in the Morning, day two of Christmas in July. Of course, program director Jonathan's here. Now, I can't guarantee this can happen, but if you come up here, you donate a toy, right? You can yell at program director Jonathan about certain things you don't like us doing here on The Rock, and he might be able to fix it immediately. I'm just saying, it's a win-win. You get to get what you want from this station, and we get a toy for the kids at Monroe Carroll Jr. Children's Hospital. I'm just saying, come hang out. Walmart, Cool Springs, I'll see you here.

Springs, Mallory Lane. Love to see you out here. I'll be out here today till noon. Scuba Steve's going to come in and join the morning show here in a little bit. Program Director Jonathan's here, and we need your help. Come see us, Walmart Cool Springs, with a new unwrapped toy for the kids at Monroe Carroll Jr. Children's Hospital of Vanderbilt. 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

0: Rock, Nashville's Classic Rock. It's Battle in the Morning, day two of Christmas in July. It is our big toy drive. And we tell you, hey, get your coworkers together and come, like, create a pool and bring toys. And it just so happens that Lisa and Hannah, right? Hannah just dropped by with toys from their work. Where do you guys work at?
1: Cool Spring Psychiatric Group right here in Franklin.
0: And you were saying that you heard us talking about this.

friend Donnie. It's Fuel. It's 105.9 The Rock, Nashville's Classic Rock. It's Battle in the Morning. Hey, something really cool about today. National Drive-Thru Day. Apparently Taco Bell has the fastest drive-thru in the country, averaging just over 4 minutes. You know what? I could tell you that I know a faster drive-thru, the drive-thru here at Walmart in Cool Springs, because all you got to do is just pull up, hand us a new unwrapped toy, and we'll get you right back on your way. Like, less than a minute, we could beat Taco Bell's drive-thru. It's all part of Christmas in July, benefiting the kids at Monroe Carroll Jr. Children's Hospital at Vanderbilt. Stuffed animals, board games, Play-Dohs, coloring books. 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

0: It's 105.9 The Rock, Nashville's classic rock. It's Battle in the Morning. Now, I want you to picture this for a second. There's a kid sitting in a hospital room surrounded by doctors and nurses and machines and a whole lot of things that they probably don't fully understand. Their normal routine, gone. They're not at home playing with their friends. They're not sleeping in their own bed, and they're dealing with something that no child should have to go through. And then somebody walks in with a new stuffed animal, a board game, some Play-Doh, a coloring book. It may seem like a small, normal thing to us, but to a child, it can completely change the moment. It gives them something to focus on besides the hospital. It gives them a chance to smile and use their imagination and play with their family and, feel like a kid again. And that's why we're out here for Christmas in July, Walmart in Cool Springs. It's Battle in the Morning, collecting new unwrapped toys for the kids at Monroe Carroll Jr. Children's Hospital at Vanderbilt. And we still really need your help. We've already seen so many people stop by with bags full of toys, and we've filled up the back of the cars, which has been incredible to watch. But there are so many children who will need these toys throughout the year, and every single donation matters. Maybe you're out running errands. Maybe you're heading into Walmart anyway. Grab an extra stuffed animal, board game, some Play-Doh, coloring book, anything else a child might enjoy, and bring it by to us here in the parking lot at the Walmart in Cool Springs. You don't even have to get out of your car. I will just walk up to it and grab it from you. Drive through, hand us the toy, and you're on your way back to work. You can also get your coworkers together and everybody throw in a few dollars. Bring the money by, and we'll go inside and buy the toys for you. We just want to make it as easy as possible for everyone to be a part of this. And if you can't make it to Walmart in Cool Springs, you can always text. 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Find out how you can help and donate through the text line as well. Yesterday, over $1,000 got donated. I know we could beat that number. We're going to do some shopping here in a little bit, so make those donations come in quickly so we can go in there and buy some toys for the kids at Monroe Carroll Jr. Children's Hospital at Vanderbilt. Third year doing Christmas in July. Love getting to be out here. Love getting to see you, and love getting to do this for the kids at Monroe Carroll Jr. Children's Hospital at Vanderbilt. Christmas in July brought to you by Krebs Kubota, Hyundai of Cool Springs, and Nissan of Cool Springs.
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105.9 The Rock, Nashville's Classic Rock. It's Battle in the Morning, Day 2. Christmas in July happening right now here at Walmart in Cool Springs. If you can't make it out here to Walmart, good news for you is you can text and donate that way as well. 105.9 The Rock to 34984. Yesterday, over $1,000 was donated thanks to the Rock family. And get this. Look, here's the deal. The 10K word day, we're about to give you that $1,000 keyword. If you win, or actually, you know what? When you win that $1,000, you could easily beat yesterday's donation with just your money that you just won. So, yeah, if you win the 10K workday, donate that $1,000 to the kids at Monroe Carroll Jr. Children's Hospital at Vanderbilt. I'm not saying you're going to have to spend all the $1,000, but you could be a hero, right? And I'm also not saying I'd stop you from spending your full $1,000 that you win from us. Again, if you want to donate, all you have to do is grab your phone, text 1059 The Rock, one word, to 34984. 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We'll send you a link that way. You could donate there, or you could just come see our beautiful faces this morning. Myself, program director Jonathan. We're all out here. You could drive by with a toy, hand it to me, and then yell at program director Jonathan. Here's your chance. You wanted to yell at him, you could do it in person.

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It's 105.9 The Rock, Nashville's Classic Rock. It's Battle in the Morning, needing your help. Now, I want you to picture this as you're sitting here listening to us talking about Christmas in July and the kids at Monroe Carroll Jr. Children's Hospital at Vanderbilt. Picture this, a kid spending their day in a hospital room instead of at home playing with friends. The toys that you are donating gives them a little bit of normalcy to take them out of that hospital room and in there being a kid again. Stuffed animal, board game, Play-Doh, coloring book may seem small, but it can give them comfort and a chance to just feel like a kid again. That's why we still need your help. Christmas in July, going on today until 7 o'clock. I'll be out here till noon. You can come see us. We're at Walmart in Cool Springs. Donate a new unwrapped toy. 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Again, 1059 The Rock to 34984. But we'd love to see you. Come swing by on your lunch break. Come swing by and tell your boss you're going to be late today. And if they give you any flack on why you're late, say, I was helping kids at Monroe Carroll Jr. Children's Hospital at Vanderbilt. Swing on by, say hi to us. We're at Walmart in Cool Springs. 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

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It's Battle in the Morning, 60-minute commercial-free rock block rolling on. Day two of Christmas in July, benefiting the kids at Monroe Carroll Jr. Children's Hospital at Vanderbilt. Now, I want you to think about this for a second, because the toys that you are donating can do a lot more than just fill a few minutes. It can make a hospital room feel less scary, give a family something to do together, or even put a smile on a kid's face when they really need one. That is what Christmas in July is all about. We're still collecting new unwrapped toys at Walmart and Cool Springs, and we'd love for you to come see us. Stuffed animals, board games, Play-Doh, coloring books, even batteries. I know that that's not really a toy, but those batteries will go into some of those toys that people are donating. 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So we're going to be out here all day until 7 o'clock today. I'll be out here till noon. Program Director Jonathan's going to be out here as well. I've got some Battle in the Morning stickers if you want to come by and grab some of those as well. 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And that way you can help out there. It's 1059 The Rock. It's Battle in the Morning, Christmas in July, day two. 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

It's 105.9 The Rock, Nashville's Classic Rock. It's Battle in the Morning. Now, I want you to think about this for a second. How much a new toy meant to you as a kid? Now, think about receiving one on a day that you're stuck in a hospital room and you just need something to make things feel a little normal. That is what we're doing out here for Christmas in July. That is what your donation can do for the kids at Monroe Carroll Junior Children's Hospital of Vanderbilt, collecting new unwrapped toys for the kids. And man, it is an awesome time. I'm sitting out here and people are just walking up, just dropping off toys. They're going inside, buying toys and then dropping them off. Some people are even dropping off cash. And if you want to do that, you can. We're hanging out Walmart in Cool Springs. We're doing this all day today until 7 o'clock. And if you're thinking to yourself, Battle, I really, really, really want to help the kids, but I can't make it to Walmart today. Well, you can still help out by texting and donating. All you got to do is text 1059 The Rock to 3498.

105.9 The Rock, Nashville's classic rock. It's Battle in the Morning, day two of Christmas in July, brought to you by our friends at Krebs Kubota, Nissan of Cool Springs, and Hyundai of Cool Springs. On the way next, we're going to have Illy drop by. She is a former patient at Monroe Carroll Jr. Children's Hospital at Vanderbilt. We'd love for you to hear her story and what your donations today go towards. Illy will be hanging out with us right after Hark. It's Battle in the Morning. It's 105.9 The Rock.

0: It's 105.9 The Rock, Nashville's Classic Rock. It's Battle in the Morning. Now, we are hanging out with a superstar right now. We have got Illy with us. Now, you were telling us beforehand, you do pageantry. You have written a book. Is there anything that you can't do?
1: I cannot speak any other languages. I've tried to speak Spanish. I currently take Spanish, but no matter what I try, I cannot learn another language.
0: You know what? That was a difficult thing for me in high school. I gave up on it. And you know what? I'm pretty sure you'll be able to master it before I will. And Illy, we really appreciate you coming out here with us today. Now, you are a former patient at Monroe Carroll Jr. Children's Hospital at Vanderbilt. Can you give us a little backstory about what got you there? And then we'll talk about what these toys did for you.
1: When I was 3 years old, I had a traumatic brain injury at a gymnastics facility. And they took me back into the movie room. And they didn't know my brain was bleeding, and they let me fall asleep. And they had called my mom, said that I'd hit my head, might need to get me checked out. It's pretty urgent. And then they call back, say, hey, no one can pick her up. She started having seizures and throwing up. We had to call an ambulance. And then I was taken to Vanderbilt. My parents met me there. And it took the doctors an hour to tell my parents if I was going to live. And the only two memories I have from waking up is one, having to go to the restroom because I was a little three-year-old, and wanting to play with toys. Mm-hmm. And, of course, everyone was so shocked because they were prepping me to go back for brain surgery, and they were not expecting me to wake up. And I woke up, and I just wanted toys. And they brought in a set of these pastel teacups, like this tea set, and little three-year-old me was just having a blast playing with her teacups. And today I brought in a set of teacups because that's what I knew I wanted to donate, because that's what cheered me up. And I know how important it is to like have toys as a kid in the hospital, because kids get bored. They don't know, especially when you're that little, you don't know what's going on.
0: Sure.
1: And so you want something to play with because you're little.
0: Yeah. Absolutely. And that's the thing, is what we've tried to, you know, let people know what these toys mean. Even if simply, like you said, something as simple as teacups, as you're a kid, you're sitting there, you just see toys and you're excited to see those. While your parents are there trying to kind of figure out what's going on, these toys take you out of that, oh, I'm in a hospital room, and it's just a normalcy for a kid to get to play with all these toys that everybody's donating.
1: Absolutely, yes.
2: Meanwhile, I'm sure your mom is a mess during this, and you're just having a tea party in the hospital room.
0: You're fucking up pouring, and everybody drinks for them, for sure.
1: I do remember that. I remember having a tea party with my parents, and they were the doctors, the chapel. They did not know that was going to happen. It was a miracle.
2: But you've got a miracle's a great word. You've got such a miracle story. And now you've kind of used your story to inspire others. Tell me a little bit about kind of what you do to help others that might be in similar situations.
1: So kind of back to my brain injury. When I was little, there wasn't any beds available. We were in the ER for 24 hours. And they sent us home, said that she can't hit her head, she will die. And
2: casual.
1: That was, yeah. And, of course, that was freaky for my parents, and that's when my mom found out. She heard on the radio something about brain balance. She looked into it, and they used something called neurokinesiology, which is movements that help connect the muscles in the brains to help with brain function, memory, focus, everything that you struggle with after having a brain injury. And I have a joke that if it weren't for neurokinesiology, I would be a toddler in a preteen body, a teenager, and that is very true, because from the ages 3 to 9, as I got older, I started reverting and doing baby habits, and now that I know it helps, I go to events, and I now talk on the radio about how important it is to take care of our brain, and even if you haven't had a traumatic brain injury or brain injury at all, it is so important to even go into nature and take in like the trees and just stuff to stimulate your brain, because that helps so, so much.
0: Absolutely, for sure. And the fact that you are sitting here, you're telling this story, and you're using bigger words than I could ever use. So I'm now kind of worried that program director Jonathan's going to be like, hey, it's now about to be Illy in the morning and not Battle in the morning. And it's such a cool thing to hear your story. And now people get to realize what these donations are going for. If you could say something to the Rock family right now that's listening to this, what their donations mean, what would you want to tell them?
1: I have been a patient not only when I was 3 years old, but recently this year when I was diagnosed with ulcerative colitis. I was in the hospital for a week, and not only did the toys that were donated help me when I was 3 years old, but the workbooks, they helped me not focus on what was going on with me and being in the hospital, but kind of made me feel like I was outside the hospital and I was just having as much as a normal day as I can with my symptoms. And they helped lighten my mood and just bring joy to my life. And now I have continued to donate toys and my book called The Inspire with Love Pup Group, because I'm also an author.
0: Mm-hmm. And again, author, pageantry, learning Spanish, movie star.
2: Future president of the United States.
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0: Future host of Illy in the Morning on 105.9 The Rock. Illy, it is such an honor to have you here with us. And thank you for taking the time out of your busy schedule, being everything that I could never dream of being. Again, thank you for coming out here today.
1: And I do want to say one last thing. I know they've already said this, but it does not matter the donation size, because every donation makes such a huge impact in a children's life, no matter what it is.
0: Absolutely. 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

0: 105.9 The Rock, Nashville's Classic Rock. It's Battle in the Morning, day two of Christmas in July. Thanks to our friends at Krebs Kubota. We've also got Nissan of Cool Springs and Hyundai of Cool Springs. If you want to help out the kids at Monroe Carroll Jr. Children's Hospital at Vanderbilt, you heard Illy's story earlier. These toys definitely make a difference in these kids' lives. You can swing on by today. Walmart and Cool Springs. We're out here till 7 o'clock tonight. 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Again, 1059 The Rock to 34984. I'll be out here till noon. Program director Jonathan's out here. We've got The Rock team. I know Carrie's here. She said her mom is listening. She said if I don't put her on the radio, her mom's going to get mad at me. So, Carrie, say hi to your mom.
1: Hi, Mom. Hi, Sherry. I love you. I miss you.
0: All right. Come out here and say hi to all of us. We're hanging out here until 7 o'clock tonight. Christmas in July, Walmart in Cool Springs. I'd love to see you. I've got some more of those Battle in the Morning stickers if you want to swing on by. And you know what? Take your lunch break. Come hang out. Do a little shopping inside. Go get some toys for the kids at Monroe Carroll Jr. Children's Hospital at Vanderbilt. And if you can't do the shopping, we can go in and do it for you if you want to drop off some cash. Christmas in July. It's 105.9 The Rock.
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5.9 The Rock, Nashville's classic rock. It's Battle in the Morning. Hanging out Walmart in Cool Springs. I would love to see you out here. Normally, by this time now, I'm already at home taking a nap. But nope, there is no nap. No rest for the wicked. We've seen so many people come through with toys, and every single donation is going to mean something to a child at Monroe Carroll Jr. Children's Hospital at Vanderbilt. It could be something as little as a stuffed animal. And think about it. These stuffed animals, these kids hold on to it. A board game that they can have family night with in the hospital room, or even a coloring book that helps take the minds off of everything for a little while. Your donations, no matter how big or small they are, definitely helps out the kids at Monroe Carroll Jr. Children's Hospital at Vanderbilt. We need your help. We are out here all day today until 7 o'clock. I'll be out here till noon. Then Program Director Jonathan will take over. Walmart in Cool Springs. Drop off a new unwrapped toy, or if you can't make it to Walmart, but you still want to help out, you could text 1059 The Rock, all one word, to 34984. Again, 1059 The Rock to 34984. Text that and you could donate that way. Or you could just swing on through. We're out front. You could throw some cash our way. We'll go in and buy the toy for you. Would love to see you. It's Christmas in July, brought to you by Krebs Kubota, Nissan of Cool Springs, and Hyundai of Cool Springs.

0: 105.9 The Rock, Nashville's classic rock. It's Battle in the Morning, doing the show live right now from Walmart in Cool Springs. I'll be out here till noon. Program Director Jonathan then will be taking over. But we are collecting new unwrapped toys for the kids at Monroe Carroll Jr. Children's Hospital in Vanderbilt. It is Christmas in July, brought to you by Krebs Kubota, Nissan of Cool Springs, and Hyundai of Cool Springs. By the way, speaking of Hyundai, I am looking at a Palisade right now that is stocked with toys that people have donated, and we need your help stocking up even more, filling these trucks up, filling these cars up, filling up our tractor from Krebs Kubota. We want to fill it all before we get out of here today at 7 o'clock. 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Just yesterday alone, over $1,000 got donated. 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Donate to the Monroe Carroll Jr. Children's Hospital at Vanderbilt. No matter how small or how big, every donation counts and every donation matters, as you heard Illy's story earlier. We're doing this for the kids at Monroe Carroll Jr. Children's Hospital at Vanderbilt. I'll be out here till noon. Would love to see you. Come hang out with us. Walmart in Cool Springs. Day two of Christmas in July.
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105.9 The Rock, Nashville's Classic Rock. It's Battle in the Morning. Big shout out to Ed and Jason and Mark for dropping by some toys. They're like, hey, I heard you talking about it, and we had to help out. Now, here's what you got to do. I know lunch is about to come out, and you're thinking, what should we do for lunch? Maybe get your office together, do a little pool, gather some money, and then you could swing on by here. Walmart in Cool Springs, you could drop the cash off. We'll go in and do a little shopping for you if you can't do the shopping yourself. Walmart in Cool Springs, day two, Christmas in July. Thanks to our friends Hyundai of Cool Springs, Nissan of Cool Springs, Krebs Kubota. We're out here today until 7 o'clock. 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Day two of Christmas in July continues until 7 o'clock tonight.

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105.9 The Rock, Nashville's classic rock. It's Battle in the Morning. You couldn't ask for better weather. I know last year when we did this, it was just sweltering hot. And today it is absolutely beautiful. And you know what else is beautiful? You and the Rock family for helping out. Day two of Christmas in July, brought to you by our friends at Krebs Kubota. Nissan of Cool Springs, Hyundai of Cool Springs. I'm looking over here. We've got a Nissan truck that's getting filled up with toys. We got a Hyundai Palisade that's getting filled up with toys. And we need your help. Day two, final day. We're out here till 7 o'clock, Christmas in July, benefiting the kids at Monroe Carroll Junior Children's Hospital at Vanderbilt. I'll be out here until noon, so not much longer. We're getting to hang out with you. Program Director Jonathan will then take over.

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0: 105.9 The Rock, Nashville's Classic Rock. It's Battle in the Morning, Day 2, Christmas in July, benefiting the kids at Monroe Carroll Jr. Children's Hospital at Vanderbilt. I got to tell you, man, it's so awesome just watching people walk up and be like, man, I heard you on the radio talking about it, and I had to come say hi and help out the kids. Big shout out to our friends that just dropped by some toys and cash. We had Josh, we had Jeremy, we had T dropping off some cash. And again, if you want to drop off some cash, that's more than welcome. We will go in and buy the toys for you. You just pull up. We're out here in front of Walmart in Cool Springs. You pull up, you can hand us the cash, we'll go in and buy it. Or if you got toys already, you just drop them off and you can put them in one of the Nissan trucks or the Hyundai Palisade. And Krebs Kubota tractors out here as well. We'd love to see you. We're out here until 7 o'clock tonight. I'll be here for a little bit longer until noon. Again, if you want to help out the kids at Monroe Carroll Jr. Children's Hospital, one of two ways. One, you can drive by here, Walmart in Cool Springs, and drop off a new unwrapped toy, go inside and buy one. 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

It's 105.9 The Rock, Nashville's classic rock. It's Battle in the Mid-Afternoon, I guess. I've lost track of time now because we've been out here, and it's an incredible thing. Christmas in July brought to you by our friends at Krebs Kubota, Nissan of Cool Springs, and Hyundai of Cool Springs. Great stuff happening out here right now. We've got Evelyn. She's going to be on the show here in a little bit with Program Director Jonathan. She is 6 years old. She heard it on the radio. She listens to The Rock. She even has a Pink Floyd shirt on, and she knows Pink Floyd songs, so you can't ask her, name three Pink Floyd songs, because she knows them. She's going to be on here to talk about what she's doing to help out the kids at Monroe Carroll Jr. Children's Hospital at Vanderbilt. So if she can help, you can help. All you got to do is text 1059 The Rock to 34984 right now. You could donate that way, or you can come by and see us. We're at Walmart in Cool Springs. Program Director Jonathan's going to be out here till 7 o'clock tonight. I'm getting out of here. Go enjoy the rest of your weekend and donate. Christmas in July, brought to you by Krebs Kubota, Nissan of Cool Springs, and Hyundai of Cool Springs.

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0: Bad Company on 105.9 The Rock, Nashville's Classic Rock. Live from Christmas in July, it's program director Jonathan taking over for Battle. Again, we're at the Walmart in Cool Springs on Mallory Lane. Come by, drop a new unwrapped toy off for the kids in Monroe Carroll Junior Children's Hospital, which is what Evelyn just did. Hi, Evelyn. How are you?
1: Good.
0: How old are you?
1: 6 years old.
0: So, Evelyn, you have impressed me because you are wearing a Pink Floyd shirt. And not only are you wearing a Pink Floyd shirt, but you know your stuff. Who's your favorite 105.9 The Rock singer?
1: Eric Clapton.
0: I love Eric Clapton, too. What are some of your favorite Eric Clapton songs?
1: Layla. That's the only one I can think of.
0: Didn't you say that you have a dog named after that song?
1: Yeah.
0: That's so amazing. And you brought some toys out here for the kids at the Vanderbilt Children's Hospital.
1: Yeah.
0: So what did you bring? Do you remember?
1: Let's see. I brought a baby doll, a Moana doll. I brought some Play-Doh and crayons, coloring books, and let's see. Oh, I can't remember the rest.
0: That's okay. You brought a lot of toys that I know they're going to love. And here's the thing, Evelyn. There's one toy in particular that I know you were really looking for, and you couldn't find it. So we're gonna put a message out to everybody listening to try to find that toy for you. What is it?
1: An elephant stuffed animal. If anybody can find one, please do.
0: You got to do it. Not for me, not for Battle. You got to do it for Evelyn. Yeah. She said so.
1: Yep.
0: All right, and we're going to take a picture, and we're going to post it on Instagram whenever we get one, okay?
1: Yeah.
0: Well, thank you so much, Evelyn, for being a part of Christmas in July. You can come by every year, okay?
1: Okay.
0: All right, you have to. I'm counting on you.
1: Yeah.
0: You got to come by Walmart on Mallory Lane, or you can also text 1059 The Rock, all one word, 1059 The Rock, to 34984 if you can't make it out here. We're here until 7 o'clock today, Christmas in July, with our friends Nissan of Cool Springs, Hyundai of Cool Springs, Krebs Kubota, and Evelyn herself. 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

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It's program director Jonathan from Christmas in July. Man, I don't know how I'm going to top Evelyn just a couple of minutes ago, like owning us on classic rock trivia and songs. You heard her request. You got to find a stuffed animal, an elephant stuffed animal somewhere and bring it out here to Walmart on Mallory Lane in Cool Springs. We're here until 7 o'clock. I love seeing this Nissan Frontier from Nissan of Cool Springs filling up. I love seeing our Hyundai Palisade from Hyundai of Cool Springs. 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Fill all of these vehicles up with toys for the kids at Monroe Carroll Junior Children's Hospital at Vanderbilt. 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You can do that as well. Super easy. 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That's all one word, 1059 The Rock, to 34984. And Battle and Carrie is here. We'll go in and we'll buy toys on your behalf. Cool. So I'm going to keep the music going right now in the middle of Cold Cuts, Aerosmith, and Janie's Got a Gun. It's 105.9 The Rock, live from Christmas in July.

0: Program Director Jonathan, live from Christmas in July, collecting toys for the kids at Monroe Carroll Jr. Children's Hospital at Vanderbilt. Real quick, I got to give a shout out to Twice Daily because we were getting hungry and Sarah from Twice Daily came out and brought us like subs and chips and carrots. You said there were wings?
1: Yeah, it's honey garlic. There was boneless and bone-in. The boneless ones, I am digging them.
0: All right. 100%. I didn't even see the wings in there. Y'all are holding out on me a little bit, so we're going to have that conversation later. But thank you, Twice Daily, for bringing out food. Of course, Twice Daily, we love them. They've got pizza hot and fresh. 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You can get it in store, or you can order ahead online. We love some Twice Daily. We're out here at the Walmart in Cool Springs until 7 o'clock. Man, I love seeing the boxes and these trucks fill up with toys for the kids at the Monroe Carroll Jr. Children's Hospital. Keep them coming or text 1059 The Rock. 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

going out to Christmas in July. Donating puzzles. I didn't even think about puzzles, honestly. We're here at Walmart on Mallory Lane collecting toys for the kids at Monroe Carroll Jr. Children's Hospital. You think about kids that are going through something completely unthinkable. Maybe they're in a chemo chair, or maybe they're in the hospital for a few days. Puzzles are such a great way to keep them occupied. So, yeah, come out to Walmart. Grab a couple puzzles like Rex did. We're here until 7 o'clock in Cool Springs. If you can't make it down here, you're busy, feel free to text. The number is 34984. You just have to text 1059 The Rock. That's all one word. 1059 The Rock to 34984. We'll go in there and buy the toys for you. We're here for a great cause. We're trying to fill up this truck from Nissan of Cool Springs, this Palisade from Hyundai of Cool Springs. We're trying to fill them up with toys from you for the kids at Vanderbilt Children's Hospital. Let's make it happen. 1059 The Rock. It's The Doors.

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0: there comes a point in the workday when you know you're no longer going to be productive. Unfortunately, today it was at 9:30.
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0: I don't know if you were listening earlier today when Illy was on the radio. It's 105.9 The Rock. I'm going to try to come back and play that interview that we had with myself battling her. She was a patient at Monroe Carroll Jr. Children's Hospital when she was like 3 years old. She had a traumatic brain injury from a gymnastics class. And like the only memory that she has from that time at Monroe Carroll was waking up and going, I want toys to play with. Because she was three. She had no idea anything else that was going on. And they gave her like this like pastel colored tea set. And she had like a tea party there in the hospital. That kind of stuff is what makes Monroe Carroll so special, right? Because when the kids are going through something that you just never hope that a kid has to go through, just being able to be a kid, have toys, have puzzles, have coloring books, have Legos to build, whatever that is, that makes such a difference. And that's the memory that they have. And it turns the hospital into kind of a happy place instead of a scary place. That only happens with you. You got to understand that, like, they get a bunch of donations of toys around the holidays. After that, it sort of dries up. So we're trying to restock their shelves, restock their playroom, and that's where you come in. We're at Walmart on Mallory Lane with our friends at Krebs Kubota and Nissan of Cool Springs and Hyundai of Cool Springs. 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It is Christmas in July. I'm going to try to get Illy back on the radio with you here in just a few minutes. It's 105.9 The Rock.
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Pearl Jam on 105.9 The Rock, Christmas in July. Shout out to our friend Crosby. Crosby is one of our favorites. He is 13, and man, that dude knows his classic rock radio. Crosby came out with his family and donated some toys here for Christmas in July, so thank you guys for coming by. We've got like 5.5 more hours or so to get these toys for the kids in the Monroe Carroll Junior Children's Hospital as a reminder of like why we do this. These kids that are in the hospital, they need stuff to like keep them occupied, coloring books, stuffies, things like that. A lot of the child life specialists there at the hospital use toys and play as a way to describe and kind of tell the kids what's going on with their bodies. So around the holidays, like a ton of stuff always gets donated. By this time of year, those playroom shelves are pretty empty. So we're trying to restock them, and that's where you come in by coming out here to the Walmart on Mallory Lane in Cool Springs, or by texting 1059 The Rock, all one word, to 34984. Be like Crosby, be like Evelyn earlier, bring out some toys for the kids. Thanks to our sponsors, Krebs Kubota, Nissan of Cool Springs, Hyundai of Cool Springs, for filling up these trucks on the lot as well. Come on out, come say hi, come request a song, come donate a toy. We got you. It's Guns N' Roses on 1059 The Rock.

0: Program Director Jonathan live for Christmas in July. I mentioned a few minutes ago that we had a former patient from Monroe Carroll Jr. Children's Hospital on here a little bit earlier. Her name is Illy. She is an absolute rock star of a young woman now, but she had a really traumatic experience that landed her at Monroe Carroll when she was 3 years old. This was from earlier today with myself and Battle. You've got to hear Illy's story, because if you need a why to donate to Christmas in July, here is your why.
1: It's 105.9 The Rock, Nashville's classic rock. It's Battle in the Morning. Now, we are hanging out with a superstar right now. We have got Illy with us. Now, you were telling us beforehand, you do pageantry. You have written a book. Is there anything that you can't do?
2: I cannot speak any other languages. I've tried to speak Spanish. I currently take Spanish, but no matter what I try, I can not learn another language.
1: You know what? That was a difficult thing for me in high school. I gave up on it. And you know what? I'm pretty sure you'll be able to master it before I will. And Illy, we really appreciate you coming out here with us today. Now, you are a former patient at Monroe Carroll Jr. Children's Hospital at Vanderbilt. Can you give us a little backstory about what got you there? And then we'll talk about what these toys did for you.
2: When I was 3 years old, I had a traumatic brain injury at a gymnastics facility. And they took me back into the movie room. And they didn't know my brain was bleeding, and they let me fall asleep. And they had called my mom, said that I'd hit my head, might need to get me checked out. It's pretty urgent. And then they call back, say, hey, no one could pick her up. She started having seizures and throwing up. We had to call an ambulance. And then I was taken to Vanderbilt. My parents met me there. And it took the doctors an hour to tell my parents if I was going to live. And the only two memories I have from waking up is one, having to go to the restroom because I was a little three-year-old, and wanting to play with toys. Mm-hmm. And, of course, everyone was so shocked because they were prepping me to go back for brain surgery, and they were not expecting me to wake up. And I woke up, and I just wanted toys. And they brought in a set of these pastel teacups, like this tea set, and little three-year-old me was just having a blast playing with her teacups. And today I brought in a set of teacups because that's what I knew I wanted to donate, because that's what cheered me up. And I know how important it is to like have toys as a kid in the hospital, because kids get bored. They don't know, especially when you're that little, you don't know what's going on.
1: Sure.
2: And so you want something to play with because you're little.
1: Yeah. Absolutely. And that's the thing, is what we've tried to, you know, let people know what these toys mean. Even if simply, like you said, something as simple as teacups. As you're a kid, you're sitting there, you just see toys and you're excited to see those. While your parents are there trying to kind of figure out what's going on, these toys take you out of that, oh, I'm in a hospital room, and it's just a normalcy for a kid to get to play with all these toys that everybody's donating.
2: Absolutely, yes.
0: Meanwhile, I'm sure your mom is a mess during this, and you're just having a tea party in the hospital room.
1: You're fucking up pouring, and everybody drinks for them, for sure.
2: I do remember that. I remember having a tea party with my parents, and they were the doctors, the chapel. They did not know that was going to happen. It was a miracle.
0: But you've got a miracle's a great word. You've got such a miracle story. And now you've kind of used your story to inspire others. Tell me a little bit about kind of what you do to help others that might be in similar situations.
2: So kind of back to my brain injury. When I was little, there wasn't any beds available. We were in the ER for 24 hours. And they sent us home, said that she can't hit her head, she will die. And
0: casual.
2: That was, yeah. And, of course, that was freaky for my parents, and that's when my mom found out. She heard on the radio something about brain balance. She looked into it, and they used something called neurokinesiology, which is movements that help connect the muscles in the brains to help with brain function, memory, focus, everything that you struggle with after having a brain injury. And I have a joke that if it weren't for neurokinesiology, I would be a toddler in a preteen body, a teenager. And that is very true, because from the ages 3 to 9, as I got older, I started reverting and doing baby habits. And now that I know it helps, I go to events and I now talk on the radio about how important it is to take care of our brain. And even if you haven't had a traumatic brain injury or brain injury at all, it is so important to even go into nature and take in like the trees and just stuff to stimulate your brain, because that helps so, so much.
1: Absolutely, for sure. And the fact that you are sitting here, you're telling this story, and you're using bigger words than I could ever use. So I'm now kind of worried that Program Director Jonathan's going to be like, hey, it's now about to be Illy in the morning and not Battle in the morning. And it's such a cool thing to hear your story. And now people get to realize what these donations are going for. If you could say something to the Rock family right now that's listening to this, what their donations mean, what would you want to tell them?
2: I have been a patient not only when I was 3 years old, but recently this year when I was diagnosed with ulcerative colitis. I was in the hospital for a week, and not only did the toys that were donated help me when I was 3 years old, but the workbooks, they helped me not focus on what was going on with me and being in the hospital, but kind of made me feel like I was outside the hospital and I was just having as much as a normal day as I can with my symptoms, and they helped lighten my mood and just bring joy to my life. And now I have continued to donate toys and my book called The Inspire with Love Pup Crew, because I'm also an author.
1: Mm-hmm. And again, author, pageantry, learning Spanish, movie star.
0: Future president of the United States.
1: Exactly.
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1: Future host of Illy in the Morning on 105.9 The Rock. Illy, it is such an honor to have you here with us. And thank you for taking the time out of your busy schedule, being everything that I could never dream of being. Again, thank you for coming out here today.
2: And I do want to say one last thing. I know they've already said this, but it does not matter the donation size, because every donation makes such a huge impact in a children's life, no matter what it is.
1: Absolutely. 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We're going to be here till 7 o'clock.
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So you heard Illy just a few minutes ago on 105.9 The Rock, Christmas in July, brought to you by Hyundai of Cool Springs, Nissan of Cool Springs, and Krebs Kubota. Illy is your why. Like, she told that story about how when she was 3 years old, she was in the hospital, she had a traumatic brain injury. She wakes up, and the only thing she cared about was, I need a toy. I need a tea set. And they had it for her. And the only reason that stuff like that happens is because of you and your donations, by dropping off a new unwrapped toy here at Walmart in Cool Springs, or by texting 1059 The Rock, all one word, to 34984. You can be the why. You can be the reason for kids like Illy to have an amazing experience whenever they're going through something absolutely terrifying. So that's all you. It's 1059 The Rock. We're here till 7 o'clock, and then that's it. You gotta drop by. Again, 105.9 The Rock. Text it to 34984. Christmas in July is on with Lenny Kravitz.

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0: dinner on 105.9 The Rock. It's Christmas in July. Program director Jonathan. A shout-out time since the last couple of minutes, since Illy was on the air here with us. We've had a bunch of you guys that have come by and dropped off toys for the kids in Monroe Carroll Jr. Children's Hospital. Shout-out to Reese and Sydney and Mary and Callie and Mandy. And then just a couple of minutes ago, Marissa came by with, like, literally, I'm not making this up, a shopping cart full of stuffed animals, teddy bears and dragons and Hello Kitty. This is the kind of stuff that makes such a difference for the kids right here in our community at Monroe Carroll. You can be a part of that too. It's Christmas in July. We're here until 7 o'clock. We've almost got this Nissan Frontier from Nissan of Cool Springs filled up in the back. We've got this Hyundai Palisade from Hyundai of Cool Springs we're trying to pack up. Somebody just drove up in a Cybertruck. I'm going to try to fill that up too. I don't know if they'll let me. And thanks to our friends Krebs Kubota out here as well. You can make a difference. You can drop off a toy. If you're not able to make it to Cool Springs before 7 o'clock, you can text 105.9 The Rock. That's all one word. 105.9 The Rock to 34984. We got 5 hours to go. Let's get all this. I want Walmart to be out of toys by the time that we're done today. Make them completely restock their shelves. It's Christmas in July on 105.9 The Rock.
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Hey, shout out to Shane, who just about literally came by Walmart in Cool Springs, and I'm pretty sure he literally just came here just to buy toys for Christmas in July. So, Shane, thanks for coming by, man. It's 105.9 The Rock. We are here at the Walmart in Cool Springs until 7 o'clock. I'm going to make another deal with you that I might regret here in a couple of minutes, but let's get into Creedence first. Again, you can stop by Walmart in Cool Springs, donate a toy for the kids at Monroe Carroll Jr. Children's Hospital, or text 105.9 The Rock. 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

0: on 105.9 The Rock. It's Christmas in July. My name's Program Director Jonathan. I'm about to make a regrettable decision. But first, in case you've been listening the last couple of days, you know why we're out here, right? We're at Walmart in Cool Springs on Mallory Lane. We're collecting toys for the kids at Monroe Carroll Jr. Children's Hospital. And if you're asking why, it's because think about, like, if your kids or your grandkids have to go to the hospital, whether it's for, like, a traumatic brain injury like Illy that you heard earlier, or if it's just, like, a broken leg. Think about, like, things that would make that kid comfortable. Stuffed animals, coloring books, Legos, fidget toys, Play-Doh is a huge hit, stuff like that. That's what we're collecting to donate to the kids at the hospital. That all comes from you. 100% of it comes from donations, and that's why we're out here in Cool Springs today. I also want to say thank you to our sponsors. Krebs Kubota has this really cool, awesome orange tractor out here that I've been staring at, salivating over for the last 2 days. And we're trying to fill up these trucks from Nissan of Cool Springs and Hyundai of Cool Springs with toys. But I have a challenge for you. And I did this yesterday, and I ended up stuck playing like a 10.5-minute Pink Floyd instrumental. I don't want to do that again. But it did work. So the next person that comes in person to drop off a toy at Walmart on Mallory Lane, I will literally play any song you want. Within reason. No Pink Floyd instrumentals. Any other song that you want, I got you. But it's got to be in person here at Walmart on Mallory Lane. Just say, hey, I'm here with a toy. I want to request a song. I got you. So we'll do that. It's Christmas in July on 105.9 The Rock. By the way, if you want to see like a list of the toys that you can donate, 105.9therock.com. You can also donate online right there. We'll get into Guns N' Roses Collective Soul on the way next.
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I saw where Disney is donating, I think, 18,000 Toy Story 5 toys to children's hospitals around the country. You know, you don't have to have 18,000 toys. But one would be pretty cool. Christmas in July, come on out to Walmart in Cool Springs. You can grab a stuffed animal. Maybe it's a Toy Story 5 toy. I don't care. Coloring book, Legos. Maybe it's a puzzle. We need puzzles. Grab one, donate it here, put it in this Nissan Frontier from Nissan at Cool Springs out front. Help raise some toys for the kids at Monroe Carroll Jr. Children's Hospital. We're here until 7 o'clock, Christmas in July, with Collective Soul on the Rock.

0: Christmas in July a few minutes ago, I made a deal. I said, hey, the next person that stops by Walmart in Cool Springs and donates a toy for the kids at Monroe Carroll Jr. Children's Hospital, I'm going to play whatever song you want to play. This is, what's your name, man?
1: Will.
0: Will, all right, so you heard my request. You brought a toy fire truck for the kids, which thank you very much. What song are we going to play for you, Will?
1: Time by Pink Floyd.
0: You guys, this is a Pink Floyd request. You're killing me. Yesterday, did you know the story about yesterday?
1: I think I heard.
0: Yeah, the 10 and a half minutes. So at least this one has words. So I will at least, I'm not going to be that upset. So Pink Floyd, why this song?
1: It's just an amazing song. Probably the best one.
0: So you enjoy the minute of clock sound effects?
1: Oh, absolutely. You got to put that in there.
0: I mean, it's in there. I can't take it out. They won't let me edit it.
1: Yeah, no radio shortening this time.
0: All right, no radio shortening. Will, thank you for donating to Christmas in July, man.
1: Of course.
0: I appreciate you coming out. Here's Pink Floyd and Time on 105.9 The Rock. I'll do it again if you don't request another Pink Floyd song. Bring a toy out to Walmart in Cool Springs, or you can text 105.9 The Rock to 34984. Will, I'll shut up and let you hear your clocks now.

Now we're getting all of the requests in. It's 105.9 The Rock Christmas in July. Listen, you keep coming by Walmart in Cool Springs and donating toys. I will keep playing your request. Crosby came by earlier and wanted to hear Rage Against the Machine. I will absolutely play Rage Against the Machine. But remember, we're here until 7 o'clock, and then it's done. So you got to come by Walmart on Mallory Lane in Cool Springs. Donate a toy for the kids at Monroe Carroll Jr. Children's Hospital. Help fill up these cars from Nissan and Hyundai of Cool Springs. Come check out this awesome orange tractor that Krebs Kubota has hanging out. They've got freebies for you as well. And we've got a box full of toys and trucks full of toys we're getting for you. You can also, if you can't make it down to Cool Springs, I do understand that, you can text the word 1059 The Rock. That's all one word, 1059 The Rock, to 34984. But yeah, listen, you keep donating toys, I'll keep playing songs. Just come by the 1059 The Rock tent here at Walmart in Cool Springs and say, hey, this is what I want to hear. I got you. For Crosby, Rage Against the Machine, Killing in the

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And the kids at Monroe Carroll Junior Children's Hospital. Reminder, because we've only got like 3 hours left out here in Cool Springs. We'd love to see you, but if you don't think you're going to make it, text the word 1059 The Rock, all one word, 1059 The Rock, to 34984. 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Let's get into Nirvana and then your chance to get some money right after Smells Like Teen Spirit. It's Christmas in July on 1059 The Rock.

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0: Def Leppard on 105.9 The Rock. It's Program Director Jonathan. We're live at Christmas in July. Presented by our friends at Hyundai at Cool Springs, Nissan at Cool Springs, and Krebs Kubota. We're out here until 7 o'clock at the Walmart in Cool Springs on Mallory Lane, collecting toys for the kids at Monroe Carroll Jr. Children's Hospital. I have a small challenge for the businesses that are listening. And I go around town. I know there's like grocery stores that listen to 105.9 The Rock and law offices that listen to 105.9 The Rock. We had some folks from Cool Springs Psychiatric that came up and donated a bunch of toys earlier. I'm going to give your business a free commercial, whatever you want me to say right now. 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You text that number, it's going to send you like a little bounce back link. 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Whenever you've done that, DM us on Instagram. Say like, hey, my business donated $500 for Christmas in July, or my business donated $1,000 for Christmas in July. We got everybody together. Go buy some toys for the kids at Monroe Carroll. I got you. I will connect with you. I will get a commercial on the radio for you. Whatever nice things you want me to say, I don't even care if they're true. You can say them. I will say them for you and get it out to all of the Rock listeners. But again, that's the first business that text 105.9 The Rock, all one word, to 34984. Make a donation right now. Christmas in July is on. We're here until 7 o'clock at Walmart in Cool Springs. Come bring the toys for the kids.
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a couple of minutes ago still stands. 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That's all one word, 105.9 The Rock, to 34984. You do that, it'll send you a bounce back link. You make a donation and then DM me and say, Jonathan, program director Jonathan, I just donated to Christmas in July. I want you to do a commercial for me on the radio. I got you. We'll do that, all right? Of course, if you do want to come down and donate a toy in person, we would love to see you. We're trying to fill up these Hyundai and Nissan cars from Nissan and Hyundai of Cool Springs. We've got this Krebs Kubota tractor out here. We want to fill all of them with toys for the kids at Monroe Carroll Jr. Children's Hospital. Either come down to Walmart on Mallory Lane or once again, text 105.9 The Rock, all one word, to 34984. Businesses, I'm looking at you. Here's Led Zeppelin. Stairway. It's on The Rock and Christmas in July.

0: It's Christmas in July on 105.9 The Rock. It's program director Jonathan. We're out here at the Walmart on Mallory Lane in Cool Springs. We've only got like 2 hours left. So, Brittany from our promo team, I'm putting you on the spot. We have 2 hours to collect as many toys for the kids in Monroe Carroll Junior Children's Hospital as we can. You've been putting a lot of these in, like our Hyundai Palisade and our Nissan Frontier over here. What do we need the most of right now?
1: I think some more puzzles and board games would be great. I think the kids would love that.
0: And listen, you know where we're at right now. I know a place that has lots of puzzles and board games. It's Walmart on Mallory Lane. Battle and I went shopping earlier with some of you guys' text donations, and like we got a couple of board games, but there's a ton in there. I'm just saying, kids love exploding kittens. I have heard that. My 9-year-old loves exploding kittens. So, listen, we're here at the Walmart on Mallory Lane until 7 o'clock. Come by, say hi, request a song, donate toys to the kids at Monroe Carroll Junior Children's Hospital. Because so many kids, like, they're in the hospital, right, Brittany? And they're like, and they're going through something tough. How great is, like, just them having a stuffed animal or being able to play a board game when they're in their room for, you know, for the night or whatever. That stuff makes such a difference. You can be a part of that. Puzzles and board games. Listen to Brittany. Don't listen to me. Listen to Brittany. Don't let her down. We're here for 2 more hours. If you don't think you're going to make it to Cool Springs, you can text 1059 The Rock, all one word, 1059 The Rock to 34984. 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Come out and see us. Derek and the Dominoes on the way next.
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2: Rumors spreading round, United takes his time. About the shack outside the game. You know what I'm talking about. Just let me know if you wanna go to that whole mile on the range. They got a lot of nice girls.

Christmas in July is on 105.9 The Rock, presented by Krebs Kubota, Nissan at Cool Springs and Hyundai at Cool Springs. We're out here for another hour and a half or so, and then we're done at Walmart in Cool Springs. But as a reminder, if you're not able to come by on Donate a Toy, you can text. 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Thanks to Burton, who just texted in, donated $60. We're going to go buy some toys with it here in a minute. You can text 105.9 The Rock, and that's all one word. No spaces, no dots, anything like that. 105.9 The Rock to 34984. And we'll go in and buy some stuffed animals or some Play-Doh or whatever you want us to buy with it. Cool, so you can do that. Or, of course, we always would love to see your face, play a song for you, say hi, thank you in person. Walmart on Mallory Lane in Cool Springs. It's Christmas in July until 7 o'clock today. 105.9 The Rock. You're just getting off work. Come on by and see us on the way. It's Billy Squire. Everybody.

0: Guns N' Roses, 105.9 The Rock. We are in the home stretch of Christmas in July, presented by Krebs Kubota, Nissan at Cool Springs, and Hyundai at Cool Springs. It's Jonathan. We're out here until 7 o'clock. It's day two of Christmas in July at Walmart on Mallory Lane in Cool Springs. I got to give a shout out to Quinn and Naomi. They're twins. They're 9-year-old twins. They heard you, Brittany. Brittany from our promo team said a little while ago, like, hey, we need puzzles. We need board games. And sure enough, Quinn and Naomi and their mom and dad come with puzzles and board games and cards for Battle and Scuba Steve, yeah. Which is super sweet. I didn't get a card because I'm just program director Jonathan. That's okay. That's okay. I forgive you, Quinn and Naomi. I get it because I'm not on the radio every day. But 7 o'clock is when we're here till. I think the rain's going to hold off until then. So, yes, bring more puzzles and board games. Bring coloring books. Walk into Walmart. Get stuffies, Play-Doh. Hot Wheels cars are really great for the kids at Moreau Carroll Junior Children's Hospital. If you're not going to be able to make it by 7 o'clock, we're just a little over an hour away. You can text 105.9 The Rock to 34984. I don't know why I totally blanked on the number there for a second. 34984. But Walmart in Cool Springs, come by, say hello. I would love to see your faces, and let's drop some more toys in these trucks here with 105.9 The Rock and Christmas in July.
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have to tell you, one of the things that's like warmed my heart during Christmas in July is all these kids who are coming out here listening to 105.9 The Rock and going, "Mom, Dad, I want to like take my money and I want to go donate toys to the kids at Monroe Carroll Jr. Children's Hospital." We just met Shelby and Olden. Olden's 11, and he just got like a bunch of like birthday money and stuff like that, and came out here with bags of toys, Light Brights. I forgot about Light Bright. What a great idea! And he wanted to spend his own money on donating to the kids at Monroe Carroll Jr. Children's Hospital. So Shelby, Olden, thank you for coming out. We appreciate you. I love hearing stuff like that. We've got 1 hour to go. Let's fill up this Hyundai Palisade from Hyundai of Cool Springs. 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Say hi. 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We're here until 7 o'clock. Or you can text 105.9 The Rock to 34984. Let's get into Lincoln Park here. Christmas in July going on till 7 o'clock. 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

0: Christmas in July is on 105.9 The Rock. That's Phil Collins. It's program director Jonathan. We're in the home stretch. 30 minutes to go out here at Walmart on Mallory Lane in Cool Springs. Come fill these trucks. Fill this Krebs Kubota tractor. Fill our box with toys for the kids at Monroe Carroll Jr. Children's Hospital. But our friend David, who works in Walmart, David is the statistician. He's our resident statistician for Christmas in July. David, how are the toy department numbers looking at Walmart on Mallory Lane today?
1: We're up almost 40%.
0: Hey, that's you guys, by the way. That's yes, all these people that are yes, donating toys for Christmas in July. Do you think, we got 30 minutes left, David, can we push it to 50%?
1: I feel like.
0: We can do it.
1: Yes.
0: We can do it. I'm optimistic. Let's get that number to 50%. Here's what we want to do. We're trying to donate toys to the kids at Monroe Carroll Jr. Children's Hospital that are going through stuff that just kids should not have to go through. And having a stuffed animal or having a light bright or having a board game to play or a card game to play, those are huge hits with just making those kids feel comfortable. That comes from you. 100% of those toys come from donations. That's why we're here, David. And you can also, if you can't make it to Cool Springs, we want to get that toy department number up a little bit more. But if you can't make it to Cool Springs, you can text. The number is 34984. You'll punch that in, and then just type 105.9 The Rock, all one word. David, any parting words? Because we're leaving here in a few minutes, man. What do you got?
1: I hope all of y'all can come out and like donate your toys and see you, Jonathan.
0: That's right. Come on out. We're here until 7 o'clock at Walmart on Cool Springs. David, you're the man. Thank you for all of your support with Christmas in July, brother.
1: Thank you.
0: All right. 105.9 The Rock, Christmas in July. Back with more music. Led Zeppelin on the way next.
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12: 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The most competitive basketball league on earth is on CBS this Sunday. Coach Steven Jackson and the DMV Trilogy face off against two-time MVP Michael Beasley and the defending champion Miami 305 in a must-win game for both teams. Then the battle for Texas as Greg Monroe, Coach Nancy Lieberman, and the Dallas Power take on Jonathan Simmons and the Houston Righands. 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
22: I'm Fox 17 Chief Meteorologist Katie Morgan. The weekend looking like a 50-50 with temperatures in the upper 80s on Saturday. Mostly cloudy and scattered showers and storms. Sunday, partly cloudy skies and hotter. We'll see highs in the mid-90s.
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right, that's it. Christmas in July is a wrap. It's 105.9 The Rock. Program director Jonathan. We're live at Walmart in Cool Springs on Mallory Lane. We are literally loading the van with all the toys that have been donated in the last 26 hours that we've been. You guys are amazing. Like, it is stacked. We're going to take all these toys to the kids in Monroe Carroll Jr. Children's Hospital next week. Also, not to mention, we got well over like $1,000 in just like cash and text donations. You get walked up and handed us 20s and handed us 50s and handed us 100s. Man, you always come through for the kids at the hospital. We love you for that. If you did not get a chance to make it down here to Cool Springs, those text lines are still going to be open for a couple of days. So you can text 1059 The Rock. That's all one word. 1059 The Rock to 34984. That's up on our website too. You can still give. We'll still go in there to Walmart and buy toys from you. Thank you guys. It was so nice to meet all of you over the last couple of days. Thank you to our sponsors, Krebs Kubota, Hyundai of Cool Springs, Nissan of Cool Springs. Thank you to Walmart for having us out here twice daily for feeding us last night. Waldo's Chicken and Beer for feeding us, man. It's a community effort. We love you guys for that. Christmas in July. 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Thank you, Nashville. 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